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1: Yeah, just two cases of beer for the way home.
0: All right, that's two cases of beer, some car repair fees, plus the police fine for driving under the influence, aside of legal fees. 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And funeral charges. So your total comes to...
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3: Good morning. A 28-year-old man from Spring Hill has died after his car veered off Highway 321 in nearby River Phillip. Cumberland County RCMP say the Honda Civic left the road and struck a culvert around 6:40 p.m. on Saturday. The driver, the only person in the vehicle, was rushed to hospital but later pronounced dead. Officers closed the highway for several hours while a collision reconstructionist examined the scene. The investigation continues with help from the Nova Scotia Medical Examiner Service. Anyone who saw the crash or his dash cam video is asked to call Cumberland County RCMP. A 47-year-old man from Middleton has died after a motorcycle collided with a car. Police say the crash happened Saturday afternoon on School Street. The man was the driver and sole occupant of the motorcycle and pronounced dead at the scene. The two people in the Hyundai Sonata were not physically hurt. The road was closed for several hours while investigators examined the site. Witnesses or those with dash cam video are asked to contact Annapolis District RCMP. The federal government marked the 110th anniversary of the formation of the No. 2 Construction Battalion yesterday in Ottawa. The battalion was a Black Canadian Army unit that was headquartered in Truro after being established in Pictou in July of 1916. The unit trained and drilled at the former TAC grounds in Truro, which was renamed the No. 2 Construction Battalion Athletic Facility last November. Defense Minister David McGuinty said despite facing widespread discrimination, many Black Canadians stepped forward to volunteer for service in the Canadian Army during the First World War. He says their story is one of remarkable courage and determination, and while they endured prejudice and exclusion, they performed their duties with professionalism, dedication, and pride. 3 earthquakes struck off the coast of Cape Breton in just 2 days. Earthquakes Canada reports the first quake hit last Tuesday at 5:35 a.m. It measured 4.5 on the Richter scale, about 349 kilometers east-southeast of Cape Breton. 5 minutes later, a second quake of 3.6 struck nearby. A third quake, also measuring 3.6, was recorded in almost the same spot on Wednesday. No damage was reported from any of the quakes, according to the Cape Breton Post. In sports, the round of 16 continues at the World Cup yesterday with a pair of big games. Norway beat Brazil 2-1 to eliminate the 5-time champions, and England defeated Mexico 3-2 to advance. In the major, Seattle shut out Toronto 4-0, Boston beat the Angels 7-5, and Minnesota downed the Yankees 6-1. And in the CFL, both starting quarterbacks were knocked out of the game as Winnipeg beat Hamilton 14-13. Now you're up to date. I'm James Faulkner.
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3: Here's your latest Environment Canada weather forecast. A mix of sun and cloud today with a high of 27, except 20 along parts of the coast, with a humidex of 29 and a high UV index. Partly cloudy tonight with fog patches overnight and a low of 11. And a mix of sun and cloud tomorrow with a high of 27, except 20 along parts of the coast, a humidex of 30 and a very high UV index.
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ABR Today's Best Country, Ella Langley and Be Her. I'm Len Hawley. Good morning. Hope you had a wonderful weekend. Spoke to 13 degrees this morning, going up to 27. Not going to be very humid. The Humidex only takes us to about 29, unlike the latter part of last week when it was extremely hot with the humidity taking us up around 40 degrees. So if you're on vacation this week, it is a great one because if you look at the long-range forecast, it is sunshine all week long. And that's good news because there's some things going on around the valley, like you can grab your towel and join the fun at Ravenhaven Beachside Family Park for the Beach Bash. That is coming up on Wednesday from 1 until 3. They've got swimming, beach games, a barbecue prizes, free canoe, paddleboard and kayak loans. Bring along the family and soak up the sunshine Wednesday. That's at Ravenhaven Beachside.

0: ABR Today's Best Country, Russell Dickerson, and Happen to Me. The 133rd Bear River Cherry Carnival is happening sort of over two weekends. Now, this weekend on Sunday, there's a car show at the Bear River Fire Hall. That's going to be from 10 until 2 o'clock. But the big events all weekend will be Saturday, July 18th, with the Pancake Breakfast Children's Parade, Grand Street Parade. Of course, the Grease Pole and Water Sports, Pie Eating, Fireworks, and much more. All part of the 133rd Bear River Cherry Carnival. But again, the car show is this Sunday, and then all the events on July 18th.
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10: AVR Weather. Here's your latest Environment Canada weather forecast. A mix of sun and cloud today with a high of 27, except 20 along parts of the coast, with a humidex of 29 and a high UV index. Partly cloudy tonight with fog patches overnight and a low of 11. And a mix of sun and cloud tomorrow with a high of 27, except 20 along parts of the coast, a humidex of 30 and a very high UV index.

ABR Today's Best Country, Kane Brown. I can feel it. A recurring odor problem has returned to the regional sewage plant in New Minas. We'll have that story, part of an ABR information update. And that's after Dean Brody, a man without a woman. ABR, good morning.

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3: Good morning. A recurring odor problem has returned to the regional sewage treatment plant in New Minas. Officials say warmer temperatures have lowered oxygen levels in the treatment lagoons, causing the release of hydrogen sulfide gas. The county's engineering director says workers are adding more oxygen-boosting agents to correct the issue. He says the municipality is also increasing dosing amounts to reduce the smell. A report due this summer is expected to provide a long-term solution, according to the Annapolis Valley Register. Officials say the situation is temporary, and they're working to reduce the odor as quickly as possible. A Lower Sackville man wandered on a province-wide warrant for nearly a year is now in custody. RCMP say 35-year-old David Gordon Alexander Forbes was arrested yesterday. He faces charges including two counts of theft under $5,000, two counts of possession of stolen property under $5,000, and possession and use of a stolen credit card. The warrant was issued last September. Police thank the public for their help in locating him. A park in Enfield has removed its garbage bins to stop people from dumping household waste. The Lions Club president says volunteers have had to haul away everything from soiled diapers to bags of potatoes after cans overflowed and garbage blew across the field. The club has also installed new surveillance cameras. Terry Lee Brookings says the strategy has worked perfectly over the last 2 weeks with no garbage seen in the property. One frequent visitor supports the move but says more signage would help, according to CBC. Trade negotiations with the U.S. remain uncertain after the Trump administration chose to require annual reviews of the Canada-U.S.-Mexico agreement. Minister Dominic LeBlanc says Canada has asked U.S. officials how they intend to structure the review process, but has not yet received an answer. The decision means the agreement will now be reviewed yearly instead of being renewed for another 16 years. LeBlanc says he remains confident Canada will reach a bilateral agreement and reduce the uncertainty. Both countries have agreed to continue discussions in the coming weeks. Several maritime cities have broken heat records that stood for more than a century. Environment Canada says St. John reached 33.6 degrees Celsius Friday, beating a record from 1887. Moncton hit 33.3, surpassing a mark set in 1911. Charlottetown reached 30.8 degrees, breaking a record from 1873. Halifax set a new record of 32.8. Heat warnings were lifted for most of the region by yesterday. In sports, England became the first team to ever win a World Cup game at Azteca Stadium with a 3-2 victory over host Mexico. Elsewhere in the round of 16, Norway will face England in the quarterfinals after a 2-1 win over Brazil. In the majors, the Blue Jays were shut out by Seattle 4-0. The Yankees lost 6-1 to Minnesota, and Boston beat the Angels 7-5. And in the CFL, Week 5 wrapped up with a 14-13 win by Winnipeg in Hamilton. Now you're up to date. I'm James Faulkner.
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3: Here's your latest Environment Canada weather forecast. A mix of sun and cloud today with a high of 27, except 20 along parts of the coast, with a humidex of 29 and a high UV index. Partly cloudy tonight with fog patches overnight and a low of 11. And a mix of sun and cloud tomorrow with a high of 27, except 20 along parts of the coast, a humidex of 30 and a very high UV index.
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0: ABR Today's Best Country, High Valley, Allison Krauss, Do This Life. I'm Len Hawley. Sun and cloud 27 expected today. And if you're on vacation, it's going to be a great week. Lots of sunshine. ABR Voca Optical web poll question from the weekend. We asked you on Friday if you think fundraising is the better option than using taxpayer money to restore 24 Sussex Drive in Ottawa. Almost 81% liked the fundraising idea. 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How about you? Would you do it? 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
8: Here's your latest Environment Canada weather forecast. A mix of sun and cloud today with a high of 27, except 20 along parts of the coast with a humidex of 29 and a high UV index. Partly cloudy tonight with fog patches overnight and a low of 11. And a mix of sun and cloud tomorrow with a high of 27, except 20 along parts of the coast, a humidex of 30 and a very high UV index.
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ABR Today's Best Country, Tyler Hubbard. And back then, right now, a motorcycle fatality in Middleton over the weekend. We'll have that story, part of an ABR information update. James Faulkner will be here in just a few minutes' time. Going to be a nice day in the valley with sun and cloud going up to 27. Bailey Zimmerman, ABR, good morning.

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3: Good morning. A 28-year-old man from Spring Hill has died after his car veered off Highway 321 in nearby River Phillip. Cumberland County RCMP say the Honda Civic left the road and struck a culvert around 6:40 p.m. on Saturday. The driver, the only person in the vehicle, was rushed to hospital but later pronounced dead. Officers closed the highway for several hours while a collision reconstructionist examined the scene. The investigation continues with help from the Nova Scotia Medical Examiner Service. Anyone who saw the crash or his dash cam video is asked to call Cumberland County RCMP. A 47-year-old man from Middleton has died after a motorcycle collided with a car. Police say the crash happened Saturday afternoon on School Street. The man was the driver and sole occupant of the motorcycle and pronounced dead at the scene. The two people in the Hyundai Sonata were not physically hurt. The road was closed for several hours while investigators examined the site. Witnesses or those with dashcam video are asked to contact Annapolis District RCMP. The federal government marked the 110th anniversary of the formation of the No. 2 Construction Battalion yesterday in Ottawa. The battalion was a Black Canadian Army unit that was headquartered in Truro after being established in Pictou in July of 1916. The unit trained and drilled at the former TAC grounds in Truro, which was renamed the No. 2 Construction Battalion Athletic Facility last November. Defense Minister Dave McGuinty said despite facing widespread discrimination, many Black Canadians stepped forward to volunteer for service in the Canadian Army during the First World War. He says their story is one of remarkable courage and determination, and while they endured prejudice and exclusion, they performed their duties with professionalism, dedication, and pride. Three earthquakes struck off the coast of Cape Breton in just 2 days. Earthquakes Canada reports the first quake hit last Tuesday at 5:35 a.m. It measured 4.5 on the Richter scale, about 349 kilometers east-southeast of Cape Breton. 5 minutes later, a second quake of 3.6 struck nearby. A third quake, also measuring 3.6, was recorded in almost the same spot on Wednesday. No damage was reported from any of the quakes, according to the Cape Breton Post. In sports, the round of 16 continues at the World Cup yesterday with a pair of big games. Norway beat Brazil 2-1 to eliminate the five-time champions, and England defeated Mexico 3-2 to advance. In the majors, Seattle shut out Toronto 4-0, Boston beat the Angels 7-5, and Minnesota downed the Yankees 6-1. And in the CFL, both starting quarterbacks were knocked out of the game as Winnipeg beat Hamilton 14-13. Now you're up to date. I'm James Faulkner.
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3: Here's your latest Environment Canada weather forecast. A mix of sun and cloud today with a high of 27, except 20 along parts of the coast, with a humidex of 29 and a high UV index. Partly cloudy tonight with fog patches overnight and a low of 11. And a mix of sun and cloud tomorrow with a high of 27, except 20 along parts of the coast, a humidex of 30 and a very high UV index.
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0: ABR Today's Best Country, Nate Haller to Neil Towns and Backfire. I'm Len Hawley. Good morning. Going to be a nice day today, up to 27 degrees. And ABR is helping you fuel your summer. So far, we've had two winners. The latest, Mark Davidson, from last week. Now this week is another chance to win $250 in free gas. 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

0: ABR Today's Best Country, Luke Combs and Be By You. Country Confidential, sure you heard over the weekend that Tommy Hunter, one of Canada's most beloved country music entertainers, has died, leaving behind a remarkable legacy in music and television. Best known for hosting the Tommy Hunter Show for more than 25 years, he helped bring country music into homes across the country and launched the careers of countless artists. Hunter was inducted into the Canadian Country Music Hall of Fame and also made an officer of the Order of Canada.
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11: Here's your latest Environment Canada weather forecast. A mix of sun and cloud today with a high of 27, except 20 along parts of the coast, with a humidex of 29 and a high UV index. Partly cloudy tonight with fog patches overnight and a low of 11. And a mix of sun and cloud tomorrow with a high of 27, except 20 along parts of the coast, a humidex of 30 and a very high UV index.
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ABR Today's Best Country, that's Sugarland and Baby Girl. Several maritime cities broke records last week, heat records. We'll tell you about that. ABR Information Update after Tim and the Glory Boys.

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3: Good morning. A recurring odor problem has returned to the regional sewage treatment plant in New Minas. Officials say warmer temperatures have lowered oxygen levels in the treatment lagoons, causing the release of hydrogen sulfide gas. The county's engineering director says workers are adding more oxygen-boosting agents to correct the issue. He says the municipality is also increasing dosing amounts to reduce the smell. A report due this summer is expected to provide a long-term solution, according to the Annapolis Valley Register. Officials say the situation is temporary, and they're working to reduce the odor as quickly as possible. A Lower Sackville man wandered on a province-wide warrant for nearly a year is now in custody. RCMP say 35-year-old David Gordon Alexander Forbes was arrested yesterday. He faces charges including two counts of theft under $5,000, two counts of possession of stolen property under $5,000, and possession and use of a stolen credit card. The warrant was issued last September. Police thank the public for their help in locating him. A park in Enfield has removed its garbage bins to stop people from dumping household waste. The Lions Club president says volunteers have had to haul away everything from soiled diapers to bags of potatoes after cans overflowed and garbage blew across the field. The club has also installed new surveillance cameras. Terry Lee Brookings says the strategy has worked perfectly over the last 2 weeks with no garbage seen in the property. One frequent visitor supports the move but says more signage would help, according to CBC. Trade negotiations with the U.S. remain uncertain after the Trump administration chose to require annual reviews of the Canada-U.S.-Mexico agreement. Minister Dominic LeBlanc says Canada has asked U.S. officials how they intend to structure the review process, but has not yet received an answer. The decision means the agreement will now be reviewed yearly instead of being renewed for another 16 years. LeBlanc says he remains confident Canada will reach a bilateral agreement and reduce the uncertainty. Both countries have agreed to continue discussions in the coming weeks. Several maritime cities have broken heat records that stood for more than a century. Environment Canada says St. John reached 33.6 degrees Celsius Friday, beating a record from 1887. Moncton hit 33.3, surpassing a mark set in 1911. Charlottetown reached 30.8 degrees, breaking a record from 1873. Halifax set a new record of 32.8. Heat warnings were lifted for most of the region by yesterday. In sports, England became the first team to ever win a World Cup game at Azteca Stadium with a 3-2 victory over host Mexico. Elsewhere in the round of 16, Norway will face England in the quarterfinals after a 2-1 win over Brazil. In the majors, the Blue Jays were shut out by Seattle 4-0. The Yankees lost 6-1 to Minnesota, and Boston beat the Angels 7-5. And in the CFL, Week 5 wrapped up with a 14-13 win by Winnipeg in Hamilton. Now you're up to date. I'm James Faulkner.
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3: Here's your latest Environment Canada weather forecast. A mix of sun and cloud today with a high of 27, except 20 along parts of the coast, with a humidex of 29 and a high UV index. Partly cloudy tonight with fog patches overnight and a low of 11. And a mix of sun and cloud tomorrow with a high of 27, except 20 along parts of the coast, a humidex of 30 and a very high UV index.
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0: ABR Today's Best Country, Dallas Smith, A Girl Like You. I'm Len Hawley. Good morning. Great day to go to the beach. Sun and cloud, 27 today. My wife and I were sitting on the deck yesterday, and I said, this is the perfect summer day. Temperatures like between 25, 27, little breeze, and no humidity. But you know at some point over the next few weeks, we'll get to some of those humid days again. ABR Voke Optical web poll question from your weekend. 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And almost 81% said the fundraising option is the better option. So thank you for voting. Your web poll question today. NASA is looking at building a station, a permanent base on the moon. Would you live on the moon? Yes or no? 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
6: Here's your latest Environment Canada weather forecast. A mix of sun and cloud today with a high of 27, except 20 along parts of the coast, with a humidex of 29 and a high UV index. Partly cloudy tonight with fog patches overnight and a low of 11. And a mix of sun and cloud tomorrow with a high of 27, except 20 along parts of the coast, a humidex of 30 and a very high UV index.

0: ABR Today's Best Country, Ella Langley, choosing Texas, birthdays, anniversaries for Cleveland's coming up. 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
1: 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ABR information update in a few minutes. There were three earthquakes off the coast of Cape Breton last week. That's one of the stories coming up after Kane Brown's Woman.

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3: Good morning. A 28-year-old man from Spring Hill has died after his car veered off Highway 321 in nearby River Phillip. Cumberland County RCMP say the Honda Civic left the road and struck a culvert around 6:40 p.m. on Saturday. The driver, the only person in the vehicle, was rushed to hospital but later pronounced dead. Officers closed the highway for several hours while a collision reconstructionist examined the scene. The investigation continues with help from the Nova Scotia Medical Examiner Service. Anyone who saw the crash or his dash cam video is asked to call Cumberland County RCMP. A 47-year-old man from Middleton has died after a motorcycle collided with a car. Police say the crash happened Saturday afternoon on School Street. The man was the driver and sole occupant of the motorcycle and pronounced dead at the scene. The two people in the Hyundai Sonata were not physically hurt. The road was closed for several hours while investigators examined the site. Witnesses or those with dash cam video are asked to contact Annapolis District RCMP. The federal government marked the 110th anniversary of the formation of the No. 2 Construction Battalion yesterday in Ottawa. The battalion was a Black Canadian Army unit that was headquartered in Truro after being established in Pictou in July of 1916. The unit trained and drilled at the former TAC grounds in Truro, which was renamed the No. 2 Construction Battalion Athletic Facility last November. Defense Minister David McGuinty said despite facing widespread discrimination, many Black Canadians stepped forward to volunteer for service in the Canadian Army during the First World War. He says their story is one of remarkable courage and determination, and while they endured prejudice and exclusion, they performed their duties with professionalism, dedication, and pride. Three earthquakes struck off the coast of Cape Breton in just 2 days. Earthquakes Canada reports the first quake hit last Tuesday at 5:35 a.m. It measured 4.5 on the Richter scale, about 349 kilometers east-southeast of Cape Breton. 5 minutes later, a second quake of 3.6 struck nearby. A third quake, also measuring 3.6, was recorded in almost the same spot on Wednesday. No damage was reported from any of the quakes, according to the Cape Breton Post. In sports, the round of 16 continues at the World Cup yesterday with a pair of big games. Norway beat Brazil 2-1 to eliminate the five-time champions, and England defeated Mexico 3-2 to advance. In the major, Seattle shut out Toronto 4-0, Boston beat the Angels 7-5, and Minnesota downed the Yankees 6-1. And in the CFL, both starting quarterbacks were knocked out of the game as Winnipeg beat Hamilton 14-13. Now you're up to date. I'm James Faulkner.
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3: Here's your latest Environment Canada weather forecast. A mix of sun and cloud today with a high of 27, except 20 along parts of the coast, with a humidex of 29 and a high UV index. Partly cloudy tonight with fog patches overnight and a low of 11. And a mix of sun and cloud tomorrow with a high of 27, except 20 along parts of the coast, a humidex of 30 and a very high UV index.
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0: ABR, today's best country, Tyler Joe Miller, Under the Influence. I'm Len Hawley. Good morning. Sun and cloud 27 in the valley today, and looks like much the same for tomorrow and the rest of the week. The big swim will be happening at Brigadoon Village on August the 29th. It's a chance to participate in a 1K, 5K, or 10K and raise some money through the big swim. And you get to have the Brigadoon Village experience because you stay overnight in camper cabins, share some meals in the dining hall, and much, much more. There is a big swim info session happening on Wednesday evening at 7 o'clock, and you can find out more about registering by going to givetolive.ca/swim.
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0: ABR Today's Best Country, Thomas Rhett. After all the bars are closed, Town of Berwick Summer Concert Series all set to kick off this week. It'll be Thursday evening in Centennial Park at 7 o'clock. Some of the best music in the valley. The entry is free. 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And it starts 7 o'clock this Thursday. You can go to the Town of Berwick website and see the full summer concert performers list. And as I said, it starts this Thursday at 7 o'clock.
1: 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Learn more at the Big Swim Info Session this Wednesday, July 8th at 7 p.m. at the Aylesford Lake Yacht Club. 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
9: Here's your latest Environment Canada weather forecast. A mix of sun and cloud today with a high of 27, except 20 along parts of the coast, with a humidex of 29 and a high UV index. Partly cloudy tonight with fog patches overnight and a low of 11. And a mix of sun and cloud tomorrow with a high of 27, except 20 along parts of the coast, a humidex of 30 and a very high UV index.
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4: Good morning. A recurring odor problem has returned to the regional sewage treatment plant in New Minas. Officials say warmer temperatures have lowered oxygen levels in the treatment lagoons, causing the release of hydrogen sulfide gas. The county's engineering director says workers are adding more oxygen-boosting agents to correct the issue. He says the municipality is also increasing dosing amounts to reduce the smell. A report due this summer is expected to provide a long-term solution, according to the Annapolis Valley Register. Officials say the situation is temporary, and they're working to reduce the odor as quickly as possible. A Lower Sackville man wandered on a province-wide warrant for nearly a year is now in custody. RCMP say 35-year-old David Gordon Alexander Forbes was arrested yesterday. He faces charges including two counts of theft under $5,000, two counts of possession of stolen property under $5,000, and possession and use of a stolen credit card. The warrant was issued last September. Police thank the public for their help in locating him. A park in Enfield has removed its garbage bins to stop people from dumping household waste. The Lions Club president says volunteers have had to haul away everything from soiled diapers to bags of potatoes after cans overflowed and garbage blew across the field. The club has also installed new surveillance cameras. Terry Lee Brookings says the strategy has worked perfectly over the last 2 weeks with no garbage seen in the property. One frequent visitor supports the move but says more signage would help, according to CBC. Trade negotiations with the U.S. remain uncertain after the Trump administration chose to require annual reviews of the Canada-U.S.-Mexico agreement. Minister Dominic LeBlanc says Canada has asked U.S. officials how they intend to structure the review process, but has not yet received an answer. The decision means the agreement will now be reviewed yearly instead of being renewed for another 16 years. LeBlanc says he remains confident Canada will reach a bilateral agreement and reduce the uncertainty. Both countries have agreed to continue discussions in the coming weeks. Several maritime cities have broken heat records that stood for more than a century. Environment Canada says St. John reached 33.6 degrees Celsius Friday, beating a record from 1887. Moncton hit 33.3, surpassing a mark set in 1911. Charlottetown reached 30.8 degrees, breaking a record from 1873. Halifax set a new record of 32.8. Heat warnings were lifted for most of the region by yesterday. In sports, England became the first team to ever win a World Cup game at Azteca Stadium with a 3-2 victory over host Mexico. Elsewhere in the round of 16, Norway will face England in the quarterfinals after a 2-1 win over Brazil. In the majors, the Blue Jays were shut out by Seattle 4-0. The Yankees lost 6-1 to Minnesota, and Boston beat the Angels 7-5. And in the CFL, Week 5 wrapped up with a 14-13 win by Winnipeg in Hamilton. Now you're up to date. I'm James Faulkner.
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4: Here's your latest Environment Canada weather forecast. A mix of sun and cloud today with a high of 27, except 20 along parts of the coast, with a humidex of 29 and a high UV index. Partly cloudy tonight with fog patches overnight and a low of 11. And a mix of sun and cloud tomorrow with a high of 27, except 20 along parts of the coast, a humidex of 30 and a very high UV index.
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0: ABR, today's best country, Justin Moore, and Why We Drink. I'm Len Hawley. Good morning. You'll want a nice, cold, refreshing drink on your deck or at the beach or at the cottage. Going to be nice today. Sun and cloud and the temperature up to 27. ABR, Voke Optical web poll question, would you live on the moon? 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Would you live there? 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
7: Here's your latest Environment Canada weather forecast. A mix of sun and cloud today with a high of 27, except 20 along parts of the coast, with a humidex of 29 and a high UV index. Partly cloudy tonight with fog patches overnight and a low of 11. And a mix of sun and cloud tomorrow with a high of 27, except 20 along parts of the coast, a humidex of 30 and a very high UV index.
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0: ABR Today's Best Country, Megan Patrick in Safe Place to Break. Coming up at 9 o'clock, it's the 90s at 9 for Tidal Transit Authority, Tracy Byrd, John Michael Montgomery, Mary Chapin Carpenter, Jody Messina, and more. You get to hear them all this morning on the 90s at 9.
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ABR 90s at 9 for Tidal Transit Authority. Mary Chapin Carpenter, Shut Up and Kiss Me. John Michael Montgomery, I Can Love You Like That. And Tracy Bird's Watermelon Crawl. More 90s at 9. Jody Messina and A Lesson in Leavin'.

0: ABR wrapping up the 90s at 9 this morning. Shenandoah next to you, next to me, and our next 90s at 9 is tomorrow morning at 9 o'clock. I'm Len Hawley. 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
9: Here's your latest Environment Canada weather forecast. A mix of sun and cloud today with a high of 27, except 20 along parts of the coast, with a humidex of 29 and a high UV index. Partly cloudy tonight with fog patches overnight and a low of 11. And a mix of sun and cloud tomorrow with a high of 27, except 20 along parts of the coast, a humidex of 30 and a very high UV index.
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0: ABR, today's best country, Zach McPhee and Smoke. A look at your weather forecast here in a moment. This year, Kentville celebrating 200 years as Kentville. And one of the things they're celebrating, 200 years of growing by opening a gardening contest to the Kentville community. Lots of categories to be judged in, and the voting panel will occur following the submission deadline, which is August the 15th at midnight. And if you want details on the 200 years of growing, go to kentville.ca. You'll also find more information on celebrations marking 200 years of Kentville.
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6: Here's your latest Environment Canada weather forecast. A mix of sun and cloud today with a high of 27, except 20 along parts of the coast, with a humidex of 29 and a high UV index. Partly cloudy tonight with fog patches overnight and a low of 11. And a mix of sun and cloud tomorrow with a high of 27, except 20 along parts of the coast, a humidex of 30 and a very high UV index.
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0: AVR, Today's Best Country, Brock Phillips and Something Else. That is going to wrap it up for me this morning. Thank you so much for your company. 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
5: Here's your latest Environment Canada weather forecast. A mix of sun and cloud today with a high of 27, except 20 along parts of the coast, with a humidex of 29 and a high UV index. Partly cloudy tonight with fog patches overnight and a low of 11. And a mix of sun and cloud tomorrow with a high of 27, except 20 along parts of the coast, a humidex of 30 and a very high UV index.
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7: Here's your latest Environment Canada weather forecast. Mix of sun and cloud this afternoon, a high of 27, a cooler high of 20 along parts of the coast. For tonight, partly cloudy with some fog patches, a low of 11 overnight. For Tuesday, mix of sun and cloud, high tomorrow of 27. And for Wednesday, a mix of sun and cloud and a high of 28.
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4: Here's your latest Environment Canada weather forecast. Mix of sun and cloud this afternoon, a high of 27, a cooler high of 20 along parts of the coast. For tonight, partly cloudy with some fog patches, a low of 11 overnight. For Tuesday, a mix of sun and cloud, high tomorrow of 27. And for Wednesday, a mix of sun and cloud and a high of 28.
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0: AVR Today's Best Country with Zach Top. Matt with you this afternoon. A large day, mainly sunny. A little bit of a breeze out there. High at 27, going to feel it closer to 30 with the Humidex, UV index 7 or high. Actually, looking ahead, like furiously knocks on wood. That looks like a pretty, like, carbon copy situation for the next couple of days. Not going to argue with that.
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0: Blake Shelton, Honeybee, AVR, today's best country. Matt with you this afternoon. Mainly sunny, high of 27, going to feel like closer to 30 with the humidity. 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
7: Here's your latest Environment Canada weather forecast. Mix of sun and cloud this afternoon, a high of 27, the cooler high of 20 along parts of the coast. For tonight, partly cloudy with some fog patches, a low of 11 overnight. For Tuesday, mix of sun and cloud, high tomorrow of 27. And for Wednesday, a mix of sun and cloud and a high of 28.
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0: AVR Today's Best Country, Tim and the Glory Boys. Matt with you this afternoon. Sunshine 27, going to feel like 30 with the humidity. I wanted to say Humidex and humidity and combined them. We're just going to roll with it, okay? 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Cast your vote. We got a thinker on a Monday afternoon. Would you live on the moon? Yes or no? NASA recently unveiling more about its plans to one day build a permanent base on the moon. They're saying for a couple different reasons that would allow them to travel to Mars more easily. Yeah, okay. Get on board with that. You move the starting line, so yes, it would be easier. Carry out scientific experiments. Okay, story checks out. Potentially gather valuable resources. All right, on board for that. And there's a comma, and it says, among other activities. What does that mean, NASA? Do we have a Moonraker situation going on here? Moonraker is a 1979 James Bond film with Roger Moore, and it wasn't a good one. That's what you get here, okay? You get this in the afternoons. You get obscure James Bond, Roger Moore references. I'll see if I can get a George Lazenby one in before the end of the week. So the AVR web poll powered by Vogue Optical. Head over to avrnetwork.com. Would you live on the moon? Yes or no?
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AVR Today's Best Country with Jordan Davis. Also had Shaboozy and Jelly Roll kicking off 2 o'clock on your Monday afternoon. Aaron Goodwin coming up. Also Tennille Arts. This is Bailey Zimmerman.

0: 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Hi, I'm Matt Wright. 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
0: AVR Today's Best Country with Matt Lang. Matt Reddit with you this afternoon. Sunshine, 27, going to feel like 30 with the humidity. 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
7: Here's your latest Environment Canada weather forecast. Mix of sun and cloud this afternoon, a high of 27, a cooler high of 20 along parts of the coast. For tonight, partly cloudy with some fog patches, a low of 11 overnight. For Tuesday, mix of sun and cloud, high tomorrow of 27. And for Wednesday, a mix of sun and cloud and a high of 28.
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0: Lainey Wilson, Heart Like a Truck on AVR, today's Best Country. Matt with you this afternoon. Sunshine, 27, going to feel like 30 with the humidity. Aylesford Lake Public Beach is reopening today for all uses. The public beach was closed to swimming and paddleboarding as a precautionary measure due to higher than acceptable bacteria count in water tests reported around middle of last week. Water quality tests they're conducted following the closure showed that it's safe to reopen and everything's all good to go. The municipality's paddle loans program is also returning back to regular operations.
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0: AVR Today's Best Country with Shaboozy. Matt with you this afternoon. Sunshine, 27, going to feel like 30 with the humidity out there. Hey, Middleton, heads up. Please be advised the parking lot at Rotary Park will be closed later this week, July 8th and 9th, from 8:30 a.m. to 5 p.m. for a dirt bike safety course. Okay, so keep that in mind. The parking lot will reopen in the evening for regular activities. So coming up this week, July 8th and 9th, from 8:30 a.m. to 5 p.m., the parking lot in Rotary Park will be closed off for a dirt bike safety course.
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0: AVR Today's Best Country with Jess Moskalu. Matt with you this afternoon. Sunshine 27, going to feel like 30 with the humidity out there. Well, boys and girls, it's official. We now live in a world where Taylor Swift is married. Pause for shock and awe. 2, 3. Yeah, it's true. Travis Kelce, Taylor Swift, they are united in holy matrimony over the weekend at Madison Square Garden, of all places in New York City. Shut down parts of New York City for this wedding. But that's a whole, whatever you do or don't want to think about that, that's fine. All I'm going to point out to you here is all the pomp and circumstance that's surrounding this, the media frenzy, all the Swifties trying to find the Easter eggs. I just want to point out one thing, okay? And this is not an opinion. This is a fact. This is an objective fact, okay? Taylor Swift, Travis Kelce, not even the most famous wedding to happen in Madison Square Garden, okay? I'm going to direct your attention to August 26th of 1991, to when Randy Macho Man Savage married his beloved Miss Elizabeth.
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8: Here's your latest Environment Canada weather forecast. Partly cloudy tonight with some fog patches developing, a low of 11 overnight. Tuesday, a mix of sun and cloud, high tomorrow of 27. And for Wednesday, a mix of sun and cloud and a high of 28.
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0: AVR today is at Best Country with the Hunter Brothers. I had the latest from T Swift there too. I knew it. I knew you, man. I didn't even look ahead at things. I've made this reference before where whenever I make some kind of comment about Taylor Swift, the Swifties, something like that, something happens where the Swifties find me, or they're near me, or there's a sign that they're near me, or they're annoyed with me. That was it right there, because I just talked about the wedding. Now there's a Taylor Swift song. Oh, the Swifties are coming for me.
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3: Good afternoon. The Aylesford Lake Public Beach in the Annapolis Valley reopened to swimming and other uses today. Popular beach was first closed to swimming and other water contact activities on June 30th after tests showed higher than acceptable bacteria counts in the water. And the following day, there was a fatal boating accident on the lake, and officials made the decision to keep the public beach and boat launch at Aylesford Lake closed through the weekend out of respect. Kings County does say that further water quality tests since the initial closure have shown the water is safe and the public beach at Aylesford Lake reopened to swimming and other activities today. RCMP say a wanted man from Moncton is in custody following a late-night search in the Annapolis Valley. On Friday, Mounties responded to a report of an unwelcome man at a home on Highway 201 in South Williamston, just east of Lawrencetown. Suspect fled into the nearby woods before officers arrived. Police later heard several possible gunshots, but no injuries were reported. RCMP emergency response team and dog services unit was called in, and a drone was able to detect the suspect's heat signature in the dense bush. RCMP said the suspect resisted and was bitten by a police dog during his arrest. 33-year-old Jeffrey Allen Stoddart was remanded into custody over the weekend on additional charges of failing to comply with conditions and obstructing a peace officer. RCMP in Nova Scotia continue to investigate two separate fatal collisions over the weekend. 47-year-old Middleton man died on Saturday afternoon after his motorcycle collided with a car on School Street in Middleton. Then on Sunday evening, a vehicle went off of Highway 321 near River Phillip in Cumberland County and struck a culvert. 28-year-old Spring Hill man driving the vehicle was rushed to hospital but later passed away from his injuries. The Houston government's pumping more money into transit services in the western half of the valley. $375,000 from the Public Transit Assistance Program is going to Tidal Transit to give residents easier access to work, school, and other essential destinations. Funding will support fleet stabilization, maintenance, and other operating costs that'll help Tidal Transit continue to deliver rural public transit service for communities in the western part of the Annapolis Valley. A full burn ban is in effect across Nova Scotia as the province braces for its first prolonged dry spell of the summer. Full burn ban was implemented after a hot and hazy weekend. Forecast is showing only a slight chance of some showers later in the week, with no significant rain in the long-range forecast until possibly late next week. There are currently four wildfires listed as active in the province near Hubbards, Gatesbrook, Shubenacadie, and east of Advocate in Cumberland County. All four are relatively small and considered to be fully under control. The federal government has now expanded its return to office mandate, with federal public servants spending more time in the office as of this week. Jen Nicholson has the details.
4: Back in February of this year, the federal government announced it was increasing the on-site presence of executives and employees who were eligible for hybrid work. Since May 4th, federal executives have been required to work on-site 5 days a week. As of today, the government confirmed that all other federal employees eligible for hybrid work will be required to work on-site 4 days a week. Federal government says increasing on-site presence is about increasing organizational performance, building stronger teams and culture, and being fully focused on fulfilling mandates and serving Canadians. For MBS News, I'm Jen Nicholson.
3: Canada has reportedly chosen a German company to build a new fleet of 12 submarines in a deal that could be worth more than $100 billion over its lifetime. The Globe and Mail, citing sources, reports that Germany's TKMS or ThyssenKrupp Marine System beat out a competing bid from South Korea's Hanwha Ocean. Project includes decades of maintenance and support for the new fleet. Prime Minister Mark Carney is expected to formally announce the decision just after 5 p.m. this afternoon in Halifax before he leaves for a NATO summit in Turkey. Department of National Defense has declined to officially confirm the contract prior to the PM's announcement. In sports, round of 16 action continues at the World Cup today. Neighbors and rivals Portugal and Spain are on the pitch right now. That'll be followed by the host U.S. taking on Belgium. That game has taken on some heated controversy. American star striker Phelan Balogun had been automatically suspended from playing in the round of 16 after receiving a red card in the last game. However, after a call from U.S. President Donald Trump to his friend and current FIFA president, Gianni Infantino, soccer's governing body has all of a sudden decided to overrule the usual automatic suspension and deemed Balogun eligible to play tonight. Belgium, with the support of dozens of other national soccer federations, has launched an appeal. Meanwhile, in baseball tonight, the Blue Jays are looking to snap a two-game losing streak when they open a new series in San Francisco. Now you're up to date. I'm Jeff Goodfellow.
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3: Here's your latest Environment Canada weather forecast. Partly cloudy tonight with some fog patches developing, a low of 11 overnight. For Tuesday, a mix of sun and cloud, high tomorrow of 27. And for Wednesday, a mix of sun and cloud and a high of 28.
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0: Last Night Lonely, John Party on AVR, today's best country. Matt with you this afternoon, and man, did you catch the Dutton Ranch season finale over the weekend? Wife and I had some time to catch up on that last night, watched it, and we have the theories, okay? We have the theories. Spoiler-free conversation here. Never worry about spoilers here, okay? But it was intense. There were some very intense moments, some interesting developments, and yeah, they're coming back for a second season. We knew that. It was officially announced like a week or two ago. But just based on the events that happened in the finale, there's no way they're going to leave that unresolved. It was a very intense situation. It made me just fall in love with Ed Harris's character, Everett, so much more. Go check it out. If you've been waiting to binge it, this is your sign. Okay, here's your sign. Go binge season one of Dutton Ranch, okay?
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How did I ever let you get so

0: Podcast Country with Brett Kissel. Matt with you this afternoon. Busy week for the Kentville Wildcats. They're on the road coming up on Thursday evening in Dartmouth after a big 1-0 win yesterday against Dartmouth. Then they're off to Sydney for the weekend. Next home game for the Kentville Wildcats, July 17th, as Dartmouth is down.
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6: Here's your latest Environment Canada weather forecast. Partly cloudy tonight with some fog patches developing, a low of 11 overnight. For Tuesday, a mix of sun and cloud, high tomorrow of 27. And for Wednesday, a mix of sun and cloud and a high of 28.
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3: Good afternoon. Canada has reportedly chosen a German company to build a new fleet of 12 submarines in a deal that could be worth more than $100 billion over its lifetime. The Globe and Mail, citing sources, reports that Germany's TKMS or ThyssenKrupp Marine System beat out a competing bid from South Korea's Hanwha Ocean. The project includes decades of maintenance and support for the new fleet. Prime Minister Mark Carney is expected to formally announce the decision just after 5 p.m. this afternoon in Halifax before he leaves for a NATO summit in Turkey. Department of National Defense has declined to officially confirm the contract prior to the PM's announcement. The Aylesford Lake Public Beach in the Annapolis Valley reopened to swimming and other uses today. Popular beach was first closed to swimming and other water contact activities on June 30th after tests showed higher than acceptable bacteria counts in the water. And the following day, there was a fatal boating accident on the lake, and officials made the decision to keep the public beach and boat launch at Aylesford Lake closed through the weekend out of respect. Kings County does say that further water quality tests since the initial closure have shown the water is safe, and the public beach at Aylesford Lake reopened to swimming and other activities today. RCMP say a wanted man from Moncton is in custody following a late-night search in the Annapolis Valley. On Friday, Mounties responded to a report of an unwelcome man at a home on Highway 201 in South Williamston, just east of Lawrencetown. Suspect fled into the nearby woods before officers arrived. Police later heard several possible gunshots, but no injuries were reported. RCMP emergency response team and dog services unit was called in, and a drone was able to detect the suspect's heat signature in the dense bush. RCMP said the suspect resisted and was bitten by a police dog during his arrest. 33-year-old Jeffrey Allen Stoddart was remanded into custody over the weekend on additional charges of failing to comply with conditions and obstructing a peace officer. RCMP in Nova Scotia continue to investigate two separate fatal collisions over the weekend. 47-year-old Middleton man died on Saturday afternoon after his motorcycle collided with a car on School Street in Middleton. Then on Sunday evening, a vehicle went off of Highway 321 near River Phillip in Cumberland County and struck a culvert. 28-year-old Spring Hill man driving the vehicle was rushed to hospital but later passed away from his injuries. The Houston government's pumping more money into transit services in the western half of the valley. $375,000 from the Public Transit Assistance Program is going to Tidal Transit to give residents easier access to work, school, and other essential destinations. Funding will support fleet stabilization, maintenance, and other operating costs that'll help Tidal Transit continue to deliver rural public transit service for communities in the western part of the Annapolis Valley. A full burn ban is in effect across Nova Scotia as the province braces for its first prolonged dry spell of the summer. Full burn ban was implemented after a hot and hazy weekend. Forecast is showing only a slight chance of some showers later in the week, with no significant rain in the long-range forecast until possibly late next week. There are currently four wildfires listed as active in the province near Hubbards, Gatesbrook, Shubenacadie, and east of Advocate in Cumberland County. All four are relatively small and considered to be fully under control. The Department of Fisheries and Oceans has announced it's tripling the Atlantic mackerel quota this year. It's a move that one conservation group says could jeopardize the future fishery of the species. On Friday, Fisheries Minister Joanne Thompson increased the total allowable mackerel catch as bait or bycatch from 500 to 1,500 tons. Increase means DFO is ignoring its own benchmarks that were laid out in a 2024 plan for the recovery of the species. Conservation group Oceans North issued a statement today saying DFO has moved the goalposts for mackerel stock recovery and in doing so may have jeopardized the return of a commercial fishery that's been closed since 2022. And Alberta and Ontario have unveiled a proposed route for a new west-to-east crude oil pipeline. The Northern Shield Energy Corridor would stretch some 3,300 kilometers from Hardisty, Alberta to Sarnia, Ontario. It would carry an estimated 500,000 barrels of oil per day with the potential to expand. Alberta Premier Daniel Smith says the project could connect Canadian energy with Canadian consumers. Ontario Premier Doug Ford says the plan is about protecting workers and building a more secure Canadian economy. The project is still in its early stages and a feasibility study is expected to be completed by the end of the year. In sports, round of 16 action continues at the World Cup today. Neighbors and rivals Portugal and Spain are on the pitch right now. That'll be followed by the host U.S. taking on Belgium. That game has taken on some heated controversy. American star striker Phelan Balogun had been automatically suspended from playing in the round of 16 after receiving a red card in the last game. However, after a call from U.S. President Donald Trump to his friend and current FIFA president, Gianni Infantino, soccer's governing body has all of a sudden decided to overrule the usual automatic suspension and deemed Balogun eligible to play tonight. Belgium, with the support of dozens of other national soccer federations, has launched an appeal. Meanwhile, in baseball tonight, the Blue Jays are looking to snap a two-game losing streak when they open a new series in San Francisco. Now you're up to date. I'm Jeff Goodfellow.
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3: Here's your latest Environment Canada weather forecast. Partly cloudy tonight with some fog patches developing, a low of 11 overnight. For Tuesday, a mix of sun and cloud, high tomorrow of 27. And for Wednesday, a mix of sun and cloud and a high of 28.
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0: 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Matt Ryder with you this afternoon. 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
6: Here's your latest Environment Canada weather forecast. Partly cloudy tonight with some fog patches developing, a low of 11 overnight. For Tuesday, a mix of sun and cloud, high tomorrow of 27. And for Wednesday, a mix of sun and cloud and a high of 28.
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0: 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Matt Ryder with you, Town of Berwick. 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

0: AVR, today's best country with Josh Ross. Hi, I'm Matt. Right out to Kingston Steer Barbecue, the 65th anniversary. 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
8: Here's your latest Environment Canada weather forecast. Partly cloudy tonight with some fog patches developing, a low of 11 overnight. For Tuesday, a mix of sun and cloud, high tomorrow of 27. And for Wednesday, a mix of sun and cloud and a high of 28.
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3: Here's your latest Environment Canada weather forecast. Partly cloudy tonight with some fog patches developing, a low of 11 overnight. For Tuesday, a mix of sun and cloud, high tomorrow of 27. And for Wednesday, a mix of sun and cloud and a high of 28.

0: AVR, today's Best Country with Corey Kent. That's it for me. Have yourself a great Monday evening. 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

0: 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Before we start tonight, make sure you're playing on the right cards. On the front of the booklet, look for the Lions International symbol at this phone number, 1-800-565-5113. You will notice there are rules on the front of your Valley Lions Radio Bingo cards. We would like to draw your attention to rule number 5. The first phone call received at AVR with a potential bingo may not necessarily be the winner of that particular game. The winner of any game will be the person who has called in with the bingo in the least amount of numbers called in that game. Are you ready to play?
1: 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My name is Len Hawley, your host and caller for the games tonight. Cookie jar, $20,000. Lucky 7 is $1,850. The jackpot tonight, $2,500 in 51 numbers or less. And before we get going, let's find out the cookie jar number. And your cookie jar number for tonight, do not dab this number, do not dab this number, is G56. Do not dab this number. G56 is your cookie jar number. Not good enough just to have G56 in your bingo. You have to bingo out on G56 tonight. It is worth $20,000. Here we go with game one. Instructions on how to play this game and all the others you'll find on the back of your rules and regulation sheet. Your first game is on the blue colored card. All the regular games tonight are worth $125. This is the Crazy Kite game. It is a block of four in any corner and a diagonal tail. Your first number is I-28. I-28. G-60. 6-0. G-60. G-49, G-49, O-61, O-61, O-69, O-69.

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Your cookie jar number, G56. 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
0: Blue card winner last week was Randy Bushy. Went into the needs in Auburn. Randy, congratulations. 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In the Annapolis area, Granville Ferry Market and Irving Gas, Lakeel Country Store, Double D Wright Shop, Independent Grocer, Hutchins Guardian Pharmacy, also at Wilson's Robbins. Any more bingos in the blue colored card going once? Any more bingos going twice? Any more bingos going three times? We'll shut that down and move on to game number two.
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0: Here we go with game number two. You're playing this on your orange-colored card. It is worth $125. This game is one line, either across the top or along the bottom. Your first number is I-24. I-24. I-18. I-18. G53. O61. N36. I-22. N45. Your cookie jar number, G56. G56. N42. 068. 068. Oh, 73. Oh, 73. G58. G58. Oh, 66. Oh, 66. Oh, 69. Oh, 69. Oh, 62. Oh, 62. G, 60. 60. G, 60. I-23. I-23. I-17. I-17. G-46, G-46. G-49, G-49. O-64. O-64. N-33. N-33. G-59. G-59. G-52, G-52. The moment you've all been waiting for. B-9, B-9.

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0: Two winners on the orange card last week. Carrie Ann Fry went into Weymouth Foodland and River Driscoll went into the Needs in Nicktaw. Congratulations to you both. 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Any more bingos in the orange-colored card going once? Any more bingos going twice? 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We're shutting that down. And up next, we'll play the Lucky Seven.
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0: Time for the Lucky Seven game on your green-colored card. 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Your first number, I-25. I-25. N-45. N-45. I-24. I-24. O-61. O-61. I-30. I-30. B-9. B-9. O-62. O-62. O-74. O-74. G-58. G-58. G-50. 50. G-50. G-47. G-47. N-44. N-44. N-41. N-41. G54. G54. 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

0: time this is your 21st number of the Lucky 7 game, it is worth $1,850 if you bingo out an 064. 064. 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That means you're now continuing to play for $125. Your next number, G52. G52. I-29. I-29. B5. G49. G49. B4. 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B7. B7. I-16. I-16. 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
0: Next game you're playing is on your yellow colored card. 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This game is any two lines or one line and four corners. Your first number is N34. N34. I-19. I-19. G-53. G-53. B-5. B-5. I-16. 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O-68. 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I-26. I-26. 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

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I-17. I-17. O-62. O-62. 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
0: Yellow card winner last week was Gail Everett, went into a Sobeys Fast Fuel in New Minas. 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

0: Any more bingos in the yellow-colored card going once? Any more bingos going twice? Any more bingos going three times? We're shutting that down and moving on to the next game.
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0: And the next game you're playing is on your pink-colored card. This is worth $125. This game is any two postage stamps. You need a block of four in two of any of the corners. And your first number is 067. 067. B6. B6. I-29, I-29, I-18, I-18, O-69, O-69. O-64, I-21, I-21, I-17, I-17.

0: 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I-19. G-51. G-51. G-57. G-57. O-75. O-75. G-48. G-48. O-65. O-65. G-58. G-58. O-63. O-63. O-61. O-61. B-3. B-3. O-71. O-71. G-52. G-52. G-49. G-49. Hold your cards. Hold your cards. We have a potential bingo at Valley Lions Radio Bingo. Hold your cards. We have a potential bingo.
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0: Pink card winner last week was Paulette. And Paulette, I apologize if it's spelled A-T-R-S-E-Y. So I'm not sure how to pronounce it. But I know that went into North End Market to pick up your bingo card. So Paulette, congratulations and thank you for playing. 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Any more bingos in the pink colored card going once? Any more bingos going twice? Any more bingos going three times? We're shutting that game down. Up next, it is the letter L followed by the jackpot.
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0: Last two games of the night, you play both of them on your gray-colored card. The first game is the proper letter L. Go down the B's and across the bottom. Make sure you dab all your numbers, because after we get a winner on the letter L game, on the same card, we continue with the jackpot. It's a full card, and tonight it is worth $2,500 if you fill the card in 51 numbers or less. Here comes your first number. It's I-25. I-25. I-27. I-27. N-45. N45. G46. 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G50. 50. 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N39, N39. I-18, I-18. O-64, O-64. Your 10th number is 063. 063. 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N32. G48, G48. I-19, I-19. N35, N35. O-62, O-62. O-69, O-69. B-12, B-12. 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Your 20th number is N40. N40. B13. 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O-66. O-74. O-74. B-7. B-7. O-68, O-68. B4. B4. N44. N44. I-29, I-29. N-33, N-33. Your 30th number is N-42. N-42. I-26. I-26. G-47. G-47. O-65. O-65. B-2. B-2. B-15. B-15. N-31. N-31. B-11. B-11.

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I-24. I-24. O-61. O-61. I-30. I-30. I-21, I-21. Your cookie jar number, G56, G56. B-14, B-14. 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

0: And here's your 50th number in the jackpot game, 075. 075. Here's your 51st number. It's worth $2,500 if you bingo out on 073. 073. Your 52nd number is worth $800. 071. 071. This is your 53rd number. It's worth $600. B10. B10. Your 54th number is worth $400. I-22. I-22. No calls so far. Now that means you're playing for $200. Your next number, B3. B3. Hold your cards, hold your cards. We have a potential bingo at Valley Lions Radio Bingo. Hold your cards, we have a potential bingo.
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0: And our last winner from last week was Benita Gormley, who went into Heather's Independent in Middleton to pick up bingo cards. And Benita, congratulations and thank you so much for playing Valley Lions Radio Bingo. Just a reminder, Valley Lions Drive-In Bingo tomorrow night in Cambridge. Again, that is Valley Lions Drive-In Bingo in Cambridge. 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Any more bingos going once? Any more bingos going twice? Any more bingos going three times? We're going to shut that down. Winner's name, mailing address, and phone number must be on the back of the winning card and returned by mail to Valley Lions Radio Bingo, 1416 South Bishop Road in Colebrook, B4R1B7 for payment. 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Do not cut your strips. Mail in the winning card. And that will wrap it up for this week. The cookie jar did not go. That means next Monday night, you'll have another stab at winning $20,000. Valley Lions.

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